0: Well, I, for me personally, I found the town big enough for everything that I want. I mean, I'm not a city girl by any means.
1: Trafford still has a lot of meaning to me because I grew up there. Well, I guess it's a small community of people that really look out for each other. And that's the same way with anybody that needs anything. It's this community is there to help.